River Country, WIVR. That was Luke Combs with Be By You. Up next, I've got John Party on the way, as well as, you know, Ella Langley and Cole Wenzel, because we're keeping it going tonight.

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7: Cool high pressure is going to continue to settle in throughout the rest of the evening and overnight. Partly cloudy, our low near 50 with a calm wind. Sunny and dry weather ahead on Saturday with a high near 70. It'll be cloudy on Saturday night, our low near 50. Sunny and 71 on Sunday afternoon. I'm meteorologist Ann Holliday.
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Country WIVR. You're here with me, Rebecca, and it's Friday, September 25th, which if you've been anywhere on the internet, you will know that everybody is deeming today Dolly Parton Day. And why is that? Because it's September 25th, which means it's 9-to-5, which was one of Dolly's largest hits. And let me just say it, I love Dolly Parton through and through. So of course, I had to celebrate today. I'm wearing my butterfly sweater because Dolly has always had such a love for butterflies. I even dug out my original butterfly hair clips from the 90s. Yes, I said originals because I am that old. I don't sound it, but I am. So if you see me today, or if you, you know, happen to be out and about and see people in Dolly Parton style, you know that they were keeping Dolly alive today.

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River Country WIVR. That was John Morgan with Kid Myself. You're here with me, Rebecca, and I'm here to remind you that the Northern Illinois Anglers Association will host its 43rd annual Kankakee and Iroquois River cleanup starting tomorrow at 8 a.m. It'll go to 1 p.m. It is sponsored in part by, you know, this radio station. 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
5: Cool high pressure is going to continue to settle in throughout the rest of the evening and overnight. Partly cloudy, our low near 50 with a calm wind. Sunny and dry weather ahead on Saturday with a high near 70. It'll be cloudy on Saturday night, our low near 50. Sunny and 71 on Sunday afternoon. I'm meteorologist Ann Holliday.
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And up next, I've got the newest on the charts, Stella Lefty with Boston.

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3: Cool high pressure is going to continue to settle in throughout the rest of the evening and overnight. Partly cloudy, our low near 50 with a calm wind. Sunny and dry weather ahead on Saturday with a high near 70. It'll be cloudy on Saturday night, our low near 50. Sunny and 71 on Sunday afternoon. I'm meteorologist Ann Holliday.
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River Country, WIVR. That was Old Dominion with Making Good Time. And I've just got to say it. I don't know about you. I am a Chicago Bears fan. And I'm not going to lie. This week has not been easy. The constant criticism of Caleb Williams and our team in general. Yeah, it's a lot and I'm not here for it. But you know what makes all of that a lot better and makes me smile? Watching the Green Bay Packers get booed at Lambeau Field. I mean, listen, misery loves company, right? But as a Bears fan, I may not be having the best week, but seeing the Packers fans turn on their own team, that'll put a little bit of smile on my face. So, bear down.

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River Country, WIVR. That was Bailey Zimmerman with Religiously, which was one of my favorite songs of last year. I loved it so much. So good. That being said, I just wanted to let you guys know that the Papineau Fire Protection District will be hosting a breakfast fundraiser on Sunday morning. It's going to be at the Papineau Fire Station from 7 a.m. until noon. They will be serving pancakes, sausage with biscuits and gravy. It's $10 per adult and $8 per child, and kids 5 and under will eat for free. Proceeds will go to support their training program and equipment upgrades. So why not help out the Papineau Fire Protection District on Sunday?

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6: Cool high pressure is going to continue to settle in throughout the rest of the evening and overnight. Partly cloudy, our low near 50 with a calm wind. Sunny and dry weather ahead on Saturday with a high near

0: 70. It'll be cloudy on Saturday night, low near 50. Sunny and 71 on Sunday afternoon. I'm meteorologist Ann Holliday.
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1: River Country WIVR, that was Kane Brown with Miles on It, which you can never go wrong with. Hey, did you know that this year's St. Anne Pumpkin Fest will be held on October 2nd and 3rd with live entertainment, food trucks, and a beer garden? They've even got a kids zone and more. Highlights for Friday, October 2nd include Touch a Truck and a lighted parade, along with live country music from the James Michael Travis Band. Listened to them over at the 315 Fest this year. Amazing. And then there's going to be a tribute band for the Eagles called Winslow, Arizona. Also saw them at the Grove this year. I have seen both of those. They are amazing. You should really check it out. Once again, that's going to be the St. Anne Pumpkin Fest.

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would all your exes agree? Mine wouldn't. WIVR River Country, you're listening to me, Rebecca. Up next, I've got Lee Bryce on the way, as well as some Cole Swindell, so don't leave me.

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0: Country WIVR. You are here with me, Rebecca. I am filling in for Best Jess tonight, so I hope you can tolerate me. I'm a little bit upbeat, but at least I have enthusiasm for all the great country music we're playing.
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4: Cool high pressure is going to continue to settle in throughout the rest of the evening and overnight. Partly cloudy, our low near 50 with a calm wind. Sunny and dry weather ahead on Saturday with a high near 70. It'll be cloudy on Saturday night, our low near 50. Sunny and 71 on Sunday afternoon. I'm meteorologist Ann Holliday.
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River Country WIVR, that was Eric Church with Hands of Time. And speaking of time, are you a Chicago baseball fan? Because yesterday was wild. The White Sox and the Cubs both clinched their tickets into the playoffs, and they did it with just 2 minutes apart. I'm not joking. The Sox officially clinched their spot at 3:45 in the afternoon, and then directly after at 3:47, the Cubs followed. I mean, what are the odds? Both Chicago teams making the postseason on the same day, just 2 minutes apart. For a city that loves baseball, that is one pretty incredible Thursday afternoon. Chicago, you know what? We're going to the playoffs.

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River Country, WIVR. That was Luke Bryan with Country and She Knows It. And speaking of country, you can join the Iroquois Historical Society for Harvest Days on the grounds of the Old Courthouse Museum on West Cherry Street in Watseka. It starts off with a fish fry on Friday, October 2nd from 4 until 6 p.m. Then you can come back on Saturday, October 3rd for the Top 25 Car Show at 9 a.m. and a patriotic pumpkin contest. The tractor show with a kitty tractor pull begins on 10 a.m. on Sunday, October 4th. A craft show with over 50 vendors and a silent auction will be held on both Saturday and Sunday. You'll also find food and drinks in the Red Barn, a kids zone in the Big Tent, and be sure to stop by the Victoria Room Bake Sale. Like I said, that's a lot of fun happening at Harvest Days. You know, it's a great time in Watseka.

River Country, WIVR. You're here with me, Rebecca, and I'm here to let you know that football is back here on River Country. On Monday, the Chicago Bears are taking on the Philadelphia Eagles for Monday Night Football. 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
6: Cool high pressure is going to continue to settle in throughout the rest of the evening and overnight. Partly cloudy, our low near 50 with a calm wind. Sunny and dry weather ahead on Saturday with a high near 70. It'll be cloudy on Saturday night, our low near 50. Sunny and 71 on Sunday afternoon. I'm meteorologist Ann Holliday.
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River Country WIVR. That was Old Dominion with Song for Another Time. Up next, I've got Riley Green. But before that, I want to let you know that to honor their sacrifice in remembrance of their service, Kankakee County State's Attorney Jim Rowe will be hosting a Fallen Firefighters Memorial Ceremony on October 2nd at 11 a.m. at the Kankakee County Courthouse Front Lawn. The service will be open to the public. Once again, that is going to be October 2nd at 11 a.m.

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Country, WIVR. That was Morgan Wallen with I Got Better. Morgan Wallen, one of my favorites. You're here with me, Rebecca. Up next, I'm keeping it going with some of the songs I love to listen to. Here's Dan and Shay.

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8: Cool high pressure is going to continue to settle in throughout the rest of the evening and overnight. Partly cloudy, our low near 50 with a calm wind. Sunny and dry weather ahead on Saturday with a high near 70. It'll be cloudy on Saturday night, our low near 50. Sunny and 71 on Sunday afternoon. I'm meteorologist Ann Holliday.
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Country, WIVR. That was Kane Brown and Chris Young with Famous Friends. 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
4: Cool high pressure is going to continue to settle in throughout the rest of the evening and overnight. Partly cloudy, our low near 50 with a calm wind. Sunny and dry weather ahead on Saturday with a high near 70. It'll be cloudy on Saturday night, our low near 50. Sunny and 71 on Sunday afternoon. I'm meteorologist Ann Holliday.
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Country WIVR, that was Shaboozy with good news. You're here with me, Rebecca, and I have some good news for you if you're a little downtrodden right now. The Salvation Army of Kankakee's annual toy shop sign-up period is active right now through October 31st. If you are a Kankakee County resident needing assistance in providing gifts for their children this Christmas, you can sign up now at SAA.

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River Country, WIVR. That was Zach Top bringing us into this 11 o'clock hour. Up next, I've got some Florida Georgia Line as well as some Nate Smith, so don't go anywhere.

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Well, it's pretty easy to find out. 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

0: River Country, WIVR. That was Nate Smith with Bulletproof. You're here with me, Rebecca, filling in for Best Jess tonight. And up next, I've got a lot of great music on the way. You know, I've got some, you know, let's look here. What do I got? Some Thomas Rhett. I got some Keith Urban. I've got some Riley Green, so don't be leaving me.
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4: With a partly cloudy sky, we stay cool and dry overnight. Charlo in the upper 40s to low 50s. Sunshine expected for much of Saturday with a high near 70. It'll be clouding up just a bit on Saturday night as the system passes to the south of us. Our low near 50, sunny and 71 on Sunday. I'm meteorologist Ann Holliday.
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River Country WIVR. You are here with me, Rebecca. And do you want to join the Rugged Run and Hike on Saturday, October 3rd? It's going to be just outside of Manteno at Camp Shiawassee. The course includes elevation changes, non-rappelling loops and trails along the Rock Creek. Take a 5-mile trail run for the 1.8-mile competitive hike. A free kids race to follow. Dave will provide computerized finish line results, so you'll have official results for this one. There will be awards and Chicago dough pizza afterwards. You just need to register by 3 p.m. on October 2nd for $20 by calling Mark at 815-922-9873.

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River Country, WIVR. You're here with me, Rebecca, and I want to remind you that the 91st Annual Greek Fest is going to be held on October 4th from 11 a.m. until 5 p.m. at the Annunciation Greek Orthodox Church. I probably said that wrong. Sorry, everyone. It's on North Washington Avenue in Kankakee. Enjoy, you know, kebabs, Greek chicken, spinach pie, feta cheese, and Greek pastries, along with Greek music and dancing. Tours of the church each hour, and bingo begins at 1 p.m.

River Country WIVR. That was Keith Urban with Days Go By. And do you want to reconnect by attending the Camp Shaw 80th Anniversary and Reunion? It's going to be on Saturday, October 3rd from noon until 4. There will be activity, camp tours, a fire and s'mores section, food trucks, a photo booth, and more. 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More information can be found at campshaw.org.

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5: With a partly cloudy sky, we stay cool and dry overnight. Our low in the upper 40s to low 50s. Sunshine expected for much of Saturday with a high near 70. It'll be clouding up just a bit on Saturday night as the system passes to the south of us. Our low near 50, sunny and 71 on Sunday. I'm meteorologist Ann Holliday.
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0: song.
1: River Country, WIVR. That was Darius Rucker, also known in my household as Hootie. That was Comeback Song. You are here with me, Rebecca. I'm about to head out for the night, though. I was covering for Best Jess. Don't worry, though. I will be back at 6 a.m. to cover for Scott. So it's a crazy weekend around here. I hope you all have a very safe rest of your night, and you will hear me again tomorrow morning at 6 a.m. Good night.

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2: With a partly cloudy sky, we stay cool and dry overnight. Charlo in the upper 40s to low 50s. Sunshine expected for much of Saturday with a high near 70. It'll be clouding up just a bit on Saturday night as the system passes to the south of us. Our low near 50, sunny and 71 on Sunday. I'm meteorologist Ann Holliday.
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2: With a partly cloudy sky, we stay cool and dry overnight. Our low in the upper 40s to low 50s. Sunshine expected for much of Saturday with a high near 70. It'll be clouding up just a bit on Saturday night as the system passes to the south of us. Our low near 50, sunny and 71 on Sunday. I'm meteorologist Ann Holliday.
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2: With a partly cloudy sky, we stay cool and dry overnight. Charlo in the upper 40s to low 50s. Sunshine expected for much of Saturday with a high near 70. It'll be clouding up just a bit on Saturday night as the system passes to the south of us. Our low near 50, sunny and 71 on Sunday. I'm meteorologist Ann Holliday.
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3: With a partly cloudy sky, we stay cool and dry overnight. Our low in the upper 40s to low 50s. Sunshine expected for much of Saturday with a high near 70. It'll be clouding up just a bit on Saturday night as the system passes to the south of us. Our low near 50, sunny and 71 on Sunday. I'm meteorologist Ann Holliday.
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1: 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Specific rules for individual contests are also listed under the same section. 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For questions, call us at 815-933-9287 during regular business hours, Monday through Friday, 8:30 a.m. until 5 p.m. Good luck from Milner Media Partners.
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2: With a partly cloudy sky, we stay cool and dry overnight. Charlo in the upper 40s to low 50s. Sunshine expected for much of Saturday with a high near 70. It'll be clouding up just a bit on Saturday night as the system passes to the south of us. Our low near 50, sunny and 71 on Sunday. I'm meteorologist Ann Holiday.
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2: With a partly cloudy sky, we stay cool and dry overnight. Our low in the upper 40s to low 50s. Sunshine expected for much of Saturday with a high near 70. It'll be clouding up just a bit on Saturday night as the system passes to the south of us. Our low near 50, sunny and 71 on Sunday. I'm meteorologist Ann Holliday.
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0: What time zone am I on? What country am I in?
1: It doesn't matter. It's 5 o'clock somewhere.
0: It's always on 5 in Margaritaville, come to think of it.
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3: With a partly cloudy sky, we stay cool and dry overnight. Tarlo in the upper 40s to low 50s. Sunshine expected for much of Saturday with a high near 70. It'll be clouding up just a bit on Saturday night as the system passes to the south of us. Our low near 50, sunny and 71 on Sunday. I'm meteorologist Ann Holliday.
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3: Mostly sunny skies taking us into our weekend and pretty comfortable temperatures as high pressure lingers throughout the area. Daytime high of 70 degrees, winds light and variable out of the east. A couple of clouds try to track back into the region later this afternoon. We'll stay mostly cloudy overnight tonight, but dry down to 50. Mostly sunny then once again into Sunday for the later half of our weekend, pushing our daytime high to 71 degrees. I'm meteorologist Jason Laird.
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3: Mostly sunny skies taking us into our weekend and pretty comfortable temperatures as high pressure lingers throughout the area. Daytime high of 70 degrees, winds light and variable out of the east. A couple of clouds try to track back into the region later this afternoon. We'll stay mostly cloudy overnight tonight, but dry down to 50. Mostly sunny then once again into Sunday for the later half of our weekend, pushing our daytime high to 71 degrees. I'm meteorologist Jason Laird.
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River Country WIVR. That was Russell Dickerson with Happened to Me. You're here with me, Rebecca. I'll explain that here in a minute. But first, here's Scotty McCreary.

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0: River Country WIVR, you are here with me, Rebecca. I know if you're up this early and normally listening, you're definitely not listening to me. I'm Rebecca. I am from one of our sister stations, WFAV. I am filling in because we have been playing musical chairs all week here at the station, so I hope you can tolerate me at least until 11 a.m. If not, once again, I'm done at 11 a.m. You can listen back at that time.
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5: Mostly sunny skies taking us into our weekend and pretty comfortable temperatures as high pressure lingers throughout the area. Daytime high of 70 degrees, winds light and variable out of the east. A couple of clouds try to track back into the region later this afternoon. We'll stay mostly cloudy overnight tonight, but dry down to 50. Mostly sunny then once again into Sunday for the later half of our weekend, pushing our daytime high to 71 degrees. I'm meteorologist Jason Laird.
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River Country WIVR, that was Tim McGraw with Live Like You Were Dying. And I've just got to state it for a moment. I cannot get over it. If you are a Chicago baseball fan, this week has been wild because the White Sox and the Cubs both clinched their playoff spots within 2 minutes of each other. I cannot get over it. I just keep thinking of it. The Sox officially clinched theirs at 3:45 on Thursday afternoon, and then at 3:47, the Cubs followed. I mean, what are the odds that both Chicago teams are making the postseason to begin with, let alone on the same day with just 2 minutes apart? Like, guys, baseball is a great sport, but it is a great time to be a Chicago baseball fan because we're going to the playoffs.

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River Country, WIVR. You're here with me, Rebecca, filling in on this Saturday morning. And I've just got to let you know that the Northern Illinois Anglers Association is hosting its 43rd annual Kankakee and Iroquois River cleanup today. It's going to be from 8 a.m. until 1 p.m. It is sponsored in part by, you know, us here at WIVR. Volunteers are needed, you know, for day of. 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

River Country WIVR. You are here with me, Rebecca, and I've just got to say it. 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Big D and Bubba every Saturday night from 8 until 11. You can join them for honky tonkin'. It's presented by Coors Light, so you might as well hang out tonight. They've got the party packed with special guests, plenty of fun, and the latest and greatest in country hits. So grab your friends, turn it up, and enjoy tonight with Big D and Bubba. They're going to be on from 8 until 11 p.m., if I haven't said that enough times for you to remember.

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3: 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I'm Kent Kasson on the Central Illinois Farm Network with a listen back to the past week in ag. This was National Farm Safety and Health Week, and Livingston County Farm Bureau Manager Chris Bunting reflects on the week.
4: National Farm Safety Week has been going on for many years now. There's a lot of stuff online. I think there's different things that seminars and sessions that you can view at your leisure. Google or search National Farm Safety Week, and it'll pop up a site for you and get more information. Yeah, we approach that, and then the following week we kind of talked about a little bit earlier, maybe last week, Debbie's, our big Ag in Classroom event, Ag Expo, where
3: That's
4: we invite
3: right.
4: Fourth and fifth graders in the county up to the county fairgrounds, and they got different sessions and different things that they can tour and watch, Birds of Prey.
3: That's Chris Bunting with the Livingston County Farm Bureau. Angie Setzer of Consus Ag talked markets with me the other day, and she has some advice for growers.
5: Yeah, the biggest thing I would say is, you know, it's really easy, and I'm not out here to tell everyone to just liquidate their entire supply, but it's super easy right now to come up with a lot of ways why the market should trade higher from here as we work through the winter. But it is important to take into consideration the short-term needs that you and your operation have. You know, you still have to figure out the sales that you can make from a space standpoint, from a cash flow needs standpoint. Like I said, we are trading towards the bottom side of what has been recent support, but we're still, a good 60 cents or more above what was previous highs in this market. And so we've got a lot of opportunity that is still present to sell grains and get some soybeans marketed for what is hopefully a little bit of margin at least. And so it's important just to kind of recognize those very important timing aspects that you might have for your operation, especially, you know, that space and cash flow side of things.
3: Thanks to Angie Setzer of Consus Ag for the market information. And Brian Fair with Jenner Precision and the Jenner Parts Depot in Pontiac fills us in on the current parts situation in ag.
6: We got the data centers going in, and they take a lot of chips, and so they're having to figure out where to get their chips from and how to get their chips. I know Precision Planting talked a little bit about that. They're having some issues getting some chips like we did back during COVID. And then I know Ag Leaders the same way. And then some of it is the ag economy has not been great, right? Now we're seeing the corn market starting to come back. Well, some of these vendors we work with, they peeled back labor. And so if all of a sudden this thing turns around, corn market goes up and guys have money, there'll be a shortage of product just because they can't ramp up fast enough. They had to right-size their companies just like everybody else has.
3: And for more, reach out to Jenner Precision or the Jenner Parts Depot in Pontiac. This has been the Rural Notebook. I'm Kent Kasson. Have a great weekend.
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10: Mostly sunny skies taking us into our weekend, and pretty comfortable temperatures as high pressure lingers throughout the area. Daytime high of 70 degrees, winds light and variable out of the east. couple of clouds try to track back into the region later this afternoon. We'll stay mostly cloudy overnight tonight, but dry down to 50. Mostly sunny then once again into Sunday for the later half of our weekend, pushing our daytime high to 71 degrees. I'm meteorologist Jason Laird.
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River Country, WIVR, Boys Back Home. Man, you can't go wrong with that one. I love it so much. Just like this next one from Blake Shelton. I hope you enjoy.

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0: River Country WIVR. That was Garth Brooks with Friends in Low Places, which, if I cannot tell you, is the number one song I think of when I think of Garth Brooks. I know there's a lot of them out there that you can think of, but if I'm thinking of Garth Brooks, that's the one I'm hearing.
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6: Mostly sunny skies taking us into our weekend and pretty comfortable temperatures as high pressure lingers throughout the area. Daytime high of 70 degrees, winds light and variable out of the east. A couple of clouds try to track back into the region later this afternoon. We'll stay mostly cloudy overnight tonight, but dry down to 50. Mostly sunny then once again into Sunday for the later half of our weekend, pushing our daytime high to 71 degrees. I'm meteorologist Jason Laird.
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River Country, WIVR. That's Tucker Wetmore, and you are here with me, Rebecca. I know I'm filling in. You probably don't know me. That's cool, though. You get to hear me today. I wanted to let you know that the Papineau Fire Protection District is hosting a breakfast fundraiser tomorrow. It's going to be at the Papineau Fire Station from 7 a.m. until noon. They will be serving pancakes and sausage with biscuits and gravy. It's $10 per adult and $8 per child, and kids 5 and under eat free. And all of the proceeds will go to the Papineau Fire Protection District's training program and equipment upgrades.

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River Country WIVR. It's me, Rebecca, and I want to ask you, do you want to celebrate your birthday with some amazing prizes? 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
3: Mostly sunny skies taking us into our weekend and pretty comfortable temperatures as high pressure lingers throughout the area. Daytime high of 70 degrees, winds light and variable out of the east. A couple of clouds try to track back into the region later this afternoon. We'll stay mostly cloudy overnight tonight, but dry down to 50. Mostly sunny then once again into Sunday for the later half of our weekend, pushing our daytime high to 71 degrees. I'm meteorologist Jason Laird.
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River Country WIVR. That was Old Dominion with Coming Home. And speaking of, you know, coming home, did you know that football is back here on WIVR River Country? The Chicago Bears are taking on the Philadelphia Eagles for Monday Night Football this week. 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Pre-game starts at 5 p.m. with kickoff at 7:15. 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
1: 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Are you looking to fall in love with a cowgirl? 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That being said, up next I've got Ella Langley, so let's keep it going.

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5: Mostly sunny skies taking us into our weekend and pretty comfortable temperatures as high pressure lingers throughout the area. Daytime high of 70 degrees, winds light and variable out of the east. A couple of clouds try to track back into the region later this afternoon. We'll stay mostly cloudy overnight tonight, but dry down to 50. Mostly sunny then once again into Sunday for the later half of our weekend, pushing our daytime high to 71 degrees. I'm meteorologist Jason Laird.
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River Country WIVR. That was Shaboozy and Jelly Roll with Amen. And I've just got to say it, as a Chicago Bears fan, I'm not going to lie, this week has not been an easy week for us. We have gotten constant criticism of Caleb Williams and our team in general. And yeah, I know it's been a lot, but like, come on, guys, there's no reason to get down on us that bad. But you want to know what makes it all just a little bit better? Why not watch Green Bay Packers get booed at Lambeau Field this week? Probably one of my favorite moments. I mean, listen, misery loves company, right? And as a Bears fan, I may not be having the best week, but seeing those Packers fans turn on their own team, that will put a smile on my face anytime. So, just gotta leave you with this last thing. Bear down.

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You know the songs. 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

River Country WIVR. That was Parker McCollum with Handle on You. You're here with me, Rebecca. Up next, I'm just going to get right back into it. Here's Kane Brown with Woman.

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River Country WIVR. That was Reba McEntire with I'm a Survivor. And I just wanted to let you guys know, I just saw this on Facebook, but to honor their sacrifice and remember their service, Kankakee County State's Attorney Jim Rowe will be hosting a Fallen Firefighters Memorial Ceremony happening Friday, October 2nd. It's going to be at 11 a.m. on the Kankakee County Courthouse front lawn. This service is open to the public. So if you're somebody who wants to come and remember, or if you just want to be a part of such a moment like that, it's going to be once again Friday, October 7th at 11 a.m. And they will be remembering and hosting a Fallen Firefighters Memorial Ceremony. Too many words for me.

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4: Remember when you think of trees, think of
1: Fertilome, bringing you the Lawn and Garden program here on this Saturday morning. And it's been kind of a chilly start to the days here this week. It seems as though Mother Nature saw that the calendar was switching to fall and like flipped a switch on us. And fall, this cooler weather, good time to be planting trees and things, Nancy?
2: Yes. With these cooler temperatures, it's great for tree planting, seeding. You're starting to see the fall color just starting to come out on a few things. So great time. The soil temperature is starting to cool off also, which is good for tree planting. And we have all of our spring dug trees, shade, ornamental, and fruit trees. All of those trees are on sale at 25% off. So it's a good time to take advantage of that saving.
1: All right. So if anybody lost a tree to the storms earlier this year, or maybe they're wanting to plant one someplace in the yard, now's a good time to go get those. How about

0: Now, you mentioned it, and we did have quite a bit of rain over this past week. People still need to be watering plantings from this year, though?
1: Well, yeah. I mean, even our people that we planted this week, we're telling them 2-3 times a week they need to water, because you want to get those plants wanting to take up that moisture and get them to push out new roots. So that's very important. If they're lacking in moisture, they can't be doing that rooting. It's hard for them to do. So, and I always encourage people to do fall watering if they did any planting this year, and always water heavily one time right before you put your hose away, which is usually closer to Thanksgiving.
0: Now, the fall is the time where people like to plant the bulbs for the plants to come up in the spring. How are things looking there at Tholen's for those fall bulbs?
1: Our bulbs have arrived. Our tulips, daffodils, crocuses, hyacinths, alliums, giant alliums, probably maybe even some snowdrops and stuff. But fall is when you plant those bulbs. And a lot of people get confused. They come in the spring when they see them because they're reminded of, oh, gee, I don't have any of those. And then they come in and want to buy those bulbs. But they're fall bulbs. They have to go in the fall, and they can't go in. You can come get them now, and you're going to hold on to them for a while. I don't like to see anybody plant them before the 15th of October, because we really do need the ground to be cooling off, because you want that bulb to stay dormant. You don't want it to, you want it to be rooting, but you don't want it to be so warm that it wants to pop out the top and come up. That's the last thing you want to have happen. So you plant them a little bit later, but now's the time to come and get them. And again, when you plant them, you want to have some high-yield Dutch bulb food on hand so that you can put that in the hole when you put the bottom of the bulb down in the hole.
0: I know a lot of people like to decorate the front porch for fall and for Halloween. You got things there at Tholen's for them?
1: That we do. We just got our big shipment of pumpkins in, and we've got the unusual ones and the, you know, white ones and the blue ones and all the pretty pumpkins that people like to put on their front porch, along with the straw bales and a great selection of mums, ornamental kale, some ornamental grasses. So really a nice time to decorate the front of your home.
0: Special Halloween decor?
1: Oh, that we do have that too. You know, it's a great selection of Halloween decor, fall decor for inside, and all of that.
0: What's the hours there for Tholen's this weekend?
1: We are open today till 5:30 at both locations, and Bourbonnais is open on Sunday from 11 to 4.
0: And that's it for this week's edition of the Lawn and Garden Show here on River Country, featuring Nancy Tholen of Tholen's Landscape and Garden Centers, brought to you by Fertilome.
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7: Mostly sunny skies taking us into our weekend and pretty comfortable temperatures as high pressure lingers throughout the area. Daytime high of 70 degrees, winds light and variable out of the east. A couple of clouds try to track back into the region later this afternoon. We'll stay mostly cloudy overnight tonight, but dry down to 50. Mostly sunny then once again into Sunday for the later half of our weekend, pushing our daytime high to 71 degrees. I'm meteorologist Jason Laird.
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River Country WIVR. That was Clint Black with Better Man. You're here with me, Rebecca, and I just want to give the shout out to this week's listener of the week, which is, ooh, girl, I'm going to do this wrong, Alexis Schumacher? Schumacher of Bourbonnais? I'm so bad at names. I hate when they give this to me. Alexis works in Wilmington, and she says that she and her son listen to River Country every day on the way to work and daycare. She loves WIVR that is local to the community and keeps her up to date on local events and promotions. And we are hooking Alexis up with some amazing gifts. We've got something from, you know, LK Tax Shop, Game On Bar and Grill in Piatone, Oliver's Bar and Grill, located in Bradley and Kankakee. Plus, I just wanted to state that Alexis is a big fan of Ella Langley and Morgan Wallen, a woman after my own heart. I love them both, too. Sprinkle in a little bit of Riley Green, and I think we've got the perfect mix right here on WIVR 101.7.

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River Country, WIVR. That was Blake Shelton with Sangria. And I just wanted to let you guys know that the 91st Annual Greek Fest will be held on Sunday, October 4th from 11 a.m. to 5 p.m. at the Annunciation Greek Orthodox Church on North Washington Avenue in Kankakee. You can enjoy kebabs, Greek chicken, spinach pie, feta cheese, and Greek pastries. That's what will sell me. Greek music is also going to be doing its thing. They're going to dance tours of the church every hour, and even bingo that starts at 1 p.m. Once again, that's going to be next Sunday, October 4th. Okay, let's get back in the music. Here's some Morgan Wallen.

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3: Mostly sunny skies taking us into our weekend and pretty comfortable temperatures as high pressure lingers throughout the area. Daytime high of 70 degrees, winds light and variable out of the east. A couple of clouds try to track back into the region later this afternoon. We'll stay mostly cloudy overnight tonight, but dry down to 50. Mostly sunny then once again into Sunday for the later half of our weekend, pushing our daytime high to 71 degrees. I'm meteorologist Jason Laird.
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The latest and greatest in country, plus local news and weather. Sunny skies today, a high about 72. A complete look at the forecast is coming up. Checking your River Country News on this Saturday, I'm Jake Lamore. 11 current and former elected officials and employees in Ford Heights are accused of being part of a scheme to illegally use village funds. Illinois Attorney General Kwame Raoul says the defendant took part in a conspiracy to illegally use local funds to pay for airfare, hotel use, and expensive excursions on vacations to Las Vegas and Michigan City, Indiana. He says nearly 80 felony counts include theft of government property and official misconduct. The defendants include former Ford Heights Mayor Annie Coulter, Village Clerk Nyree Ford, and current trustees Johnny Griffin and James Morgan. Others charged include former trustee Scotty Hatton, Liddell Jones, and Antonia McMichaels. And Oktoberfest continues in downtown Manteno today and tomorrow. Manteno Chamber of Commerce President and CEO Ashley Peterson tells us about some of the events.

River Country WIVR. You are here with me, Rebecca, and I wanted to let you know about the Cisna Park FFA is presenting Pumpkins in the Park, happening Saturday, October 3rd, with lots of vendors and crafts happening. They're even going to have a car and motorcycle show, bounce houses. They're even going to have a petting zoo. And they're going to have a pumpkin carving contest, a scarecrow decorating contest, lots of food and pumpkins for sale throughout the day in downtown Cisna Park. This all kicks off with a pancake and sausage breakfast at the American Legion from 7 a.m. until 9 a.m. And don't miss out on the pork chop and pork burger lunch held at the pavilion from 11 a.m. till 1 p.m.

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0: 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That was Kane Brown with Thank God, which truthfully, thank God. It's an amazing song. I love it when people go back to their original country roots and not just try to make a pop hit, which Kane Brown has done quite a bit recently. So good for him on making something great.
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6: Mostly sunny skies taking us into our weekend and pretty comfortable temperatures as high pressure lingers throughout the area. Daytime high of 70 degrees, winds light and variable out of the east. A couple of clouds try to track back into the region later this afternoon. We'll stay mostly cloudy overnight tonight, but dry down to 50. Mostly sunny then once again into Sunday for the later half of our weekend, pushing our daytime high to 71 degrees. I'm meteorologist Jason Laird.
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0: 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That's right.
1: River Country WIVR, you are here with me, Rebecca. And did you know that you can tune in the day before every Chicago Bears game for the Miller Lite pregame previews? We're breaking down the matchups, injury reports, which are a bit rough for us this week, key player battles, and everything you need to know before kickoff. 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

River Country WIVR. That was Jason Aldean with Anytime Soon. You're here with me, Rebecca, filling in until 11 a.m. Don't go anywhere, though. I've got Hudson Westbrook up next, as well as Tyler Hubbard.

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River Country WIVR. Don't forget that you can see Denny Case and Jake L'Amour at the Manteno Oktoberfest in downtown Manteno today. They're going to be there from 1 until 2:30. 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And it's actually grand, everyone. It's valued at over $400. And, you know, it's just a good time. So come on by the Manteno Oktoberfest. They'll be there from 1 until 2:30.

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1: Mostly sunny skies taking us into our weekend and pretty comfortable temperatures as high pressure lingers throughout the area. Daytime high of 70 degrees, winds light and variable out of the east. A couple of clouds try to track back into the region later this afternoon. We'll stay mostly cloudy overnight tonight, but dry down to 50. Mostly sunny then once again into Sunday for the later half of our weekend, pushing our daytime high to 71 degrees. I'm meteorologist Jason Laird.
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0: 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I'm Jake Lamore.
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4: Mostly sunny skies taking us into our weekend and pretty comfortable temperatures as high pressure lingers throughout the area. Daytime high of 70 degrees, winds light and variable out of the east. A couple of clouds try to track back into the region later this afternoon. We'll stay mostly cloudy overnight tonight, but dry down to 50. Mostly sunny then once again into Sunday for the later half of our weekend, pushing our daytime high to 71 degrees. I'm meteorologist Jason Laird.
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0: Change My Mind from Riley Green on River Country, WIVR. Hi there, this is Scott Smith joining you Saturday with Stella Lefty Boston.
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0: River Country, WIVR, Lainey Wilson. Hi there, this is Scott Mantino. Oktoberfest today is the day for the broadcast from 1 until 2:30. You can get out there and join Denny Case and Jake Lamore. The spin and wind wheel will be there, plus all the fun that they have each year out there. And we also have a grand prize package from Best One Tire, Frank's Appliance and Sleep Source, People's Bank, and Mantino Chamber. 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Coming up, Trisha Yearwood and Tucker Wetmore is next with Brunette.
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7: Mostly sunny skies taking us into our weekend and pretty comfortable temperatures as high pressure lingers throughout the area. Daytime high of 70 degrees, winds light and variable out of the east. A couple of clouds try to track back into the region later this afternoon. We'll stay mostly cloudy overnight tonight, but dry down to 50. Mostly sunny then once again into Sunday for the later half of our weekend, pushing our daytime high to 71 degrees. I'm meteorologist Jason Laird.
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8: Staying partly cloudy for the rest of our Saturday with highs hovering in the upper 60s and low 70s. Winds light and variable at times out of the east. A couple of clouds do return to the area overnight tonight. Staying dry, though, down to 54 in overnight lows. Sunday, more the same, mostly sunny, staying comfortable. Winds light and variable, daytime high reaching 71. Partly cloudy skies then Sunday night with an overnight low down to 50 degrees. I'm meteorologist Jason Laird.
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0: The latest and greatest in country, plus local news and weather. Sunny skies today, a high about 72. A complete look at the forecast is coming up. Checking your River Country News on this Saturday, I'm Jake Lamore. 11 current and former elected officials and employees in Ford Heights are accused of being part of a scheme to illegally use village funds. Illinois Attorney General Kwame Raoul says the defendant took part in a conspiracy to illegally use local funds to pay for airfare, hotel use, and expensive excursions on vacations to Las Vegas and Michigan City, Indiana. He says nearly 80 felony counts include theft of government property and official misconduct. The defendants include former Ford Heights Mayor Annie Coulter, Village Clerk Nyree Ford, and current trustees Johnny Griffin and James Morgan. Others charged include former trustees Scotty Hatton, Liddell Jones, and Antonia McMichaels. And Oktoberfest continues in downtown Manteno today and tomorrow. Manteno Chamber of Commerce President and CEO Ashley Peterson tells us about some of the events happening this weekend.
1: Beginning on Saturday, our Manteno garage sales still kick off at 8 a.m. Milner Media Live remote broadcast will begin at 1 p.m., and that will be on the Main Street stage hosted by Goshen. We have our headliner that night will be Disco Circus from 8:30 to 11 p.m. Croswell First Street stage, we have the Champagne Experience from 5 until 7:30. And then the Ryan Craig Band, they'll kick off at 9 to 11. Also on Saturday is our parade. That starts at 7 p.m. Come back on Sunday. We'll have some great things happening in downtown Manteno, starting at the Sportsman's Club. They'll be hosting their Bloody Mary and breakfast bar. Garage sales will still be on from noon until 3 p.m. that day. And then you have to check out the American Legion Tractor Show.

0: from the list last night, according to the White House. The move is the latest development in the president's attempt to restrict access by CNN and other news networks to cover events. A federal judge temporarily ordered the administration to restore reporters' credentials earlier this week. The president of Iran says he wants to make a deal with the U.S. before the midterm elections. Iranian President Masoud Pezeshkian told reporters at the U.N. this week that he would like the U.S. to return to the memorandum of understanding that was signed in June. His comment comes after President Trump told world leaders at the U.N. General Assembly that the U.S. will make a deal with Iran, saying they're waiting to see how he does in the midterms. Lisa Carton, NBC News Radio.
1: In sports, Cubs fell to the Red Sox 2-0. Same two teams face each other again tomorrow. White Sox took out the Rockies 6-1. They play each other again tonight. Cardinals lost to the Brewers 8-4. They play again tonight as well. The Fighting Illini is in Ohio State today, while Notre Dame visits Purdue. Northwestern is at Indiana. NASCAR is in Kansas City tomorrow, and the Bears host the Eagles Monday night. You can hear that game and follow the Bears all season long on this station. That's a check of your news on this Saturday. Have a great day, and thanks for listening. I'm Jake Clamore.
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3: Staying partly cloudy for the rest of our Saturday, with highs hovering in the upper 60s and low 70s. Winds light and variable at times out of the east. A couple of clouds do return to the area overnight tonight. Staying dry, though, down to 54 in overnight lows. Sunday, more the same, mostly sunny, staying comfortable. Winds light and variable. Daytime high reaching 71. Partly cloudy skies then Sunday night with an overnight low down to 50 degrees. I'm meteorologist Jason Laird.
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Scotty McCreary with Hootie and the Blowfish, River Country, WIVR. Hi there, this is Scott Smith. The Bears don't play on Sunday because they're playing Monday night against the Philadelphia Eagles. We'll have the pregame at 5 p.m., kickoff 7:15, Monday night football with the Chicago Bears, heard right here on River Country, WIVR, brought to you by Belson Steel Center Scrap, Drolley Chevrolet Buick of Piatone, First Trust Bank, and George Ryan Insurance. Right now, Luke Bryan.

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3: Staying partly cloudy for the rest of our Saturday with highs hovering in the upper 60s and low 70s. Winds light and variable at times out of the east. A couple of clouds do return to the area overnight tonight. Staying dry, though, down to 54 in overnight lows. Sunday, more of the same, mostly sunny, staying comfortable. Winds light and variable. Daytime high reaching 71. Partly cloudy skies then Sunday night with an overnight low down to 50 degrees. I'm meteorologist Jason Laird.
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5: Staying partly cloudy for the rest of our Saturday with highs hovering in the upper 60s and low 70s. Winds light and variable at times out of the east. A couple of clouds do return to the area overnight tonight. Staying dry though, down to 54 in overnight lows. Sunday, more of the same, mostly sunny, staying comfortable. Winds light and variable. Daytime high reaching 71. Partly cloudy skies then Sunday night with an overnight low down to 50 degrees. I'm meteorologist Jason Laird.
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Earlier this hour, we had a Miller Lite pregame preview on River Country, WIVR. We'll do that throughout the weekend to get you ready for Monday Night Football when the Bears travel to take on the Eagles. 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

River Country, WIVR. I'm Scott Smith, inviting you out to Manteno Oktoberfest this weekend. Jake Lamore and Denny Case are there right now. We'll check in with them coming up on River Country, WIVR. Here's Ella Langley.

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1: I, Denny Case, together with Jake Lamore, here on Main Street in downtown Manteno. It's the 28th annual Manteno Oktoberfest. 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
2: So we've got our spin and win prizes from the Bourbonnais Township Park District, Frank's Appliance Center and Sleep Source, Drolley of Piatone, Riverside, McDonald's, Kankakee YMCA, Surf Pro, Milner Media, and cash from People's Bank of Kankakee with a location right here in Manteno. 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It does have gifts from Best One Tire, Frank's Appliance, Milner Media, Manteno Oktoberfest, and People's Bank of Kankakee in Manteno.
1: A great asset to Manteno is the Manteno American Legion, and we're joined by Commander Sean McNamara. Sean, you've got some stuff coming up here during the Oktoberfest. What do you have for us?
3: Oh yeah, thanks for having me. We love being a part of here Manteno Fest. So today, 1 to 4, we've got bingo, and then tomorrow we kick it off with the tractor show over at Legion Park. That starts at 11, right across from the amusement rides here on the main street here. And then to cap off Oktoberfest, we're going to raffle off our golf cart. That's going to be just before we bring on the micro wrestlers. Doors open at 4:30. Please, while you're in town, stop by the post. We have tickets available for everything.
1: There's always something going on at the hangar at the Manteno Legion. I love the fact that you don't just have everything there. You're very involved with the community, and we're glad to have you with us today, Sean. Best of luck in everything you have going on.
3: Thank you very much.
2: I just want to give a shout out to my dad, Jim Lamore. He's going to have his tractor at the tractor show at Legion Park. So check out that John Deere.
1: Right on. It's Denny Case together with Jake Lamore. Come see us. We're here till 2:30 near the Goshen Main Street stage here at the 28th annual Manteno Oktoberfest.

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saw the old man's face. Front page obituary, he was a millionaire. He left his fortune to some guy he barely knew. His kids were mad as hell.

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Somebody each week wins from Bussy and Reek, Brookmont Bowling, and Noble Dairy Queen. With River Country, WIVR. She said.

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3: Staying partly cloudy for the rest of our Saturday with highs hovering in the upper 60s and low 70s. Winds light and variable at times out of the east. A couple of clouds do return to the area overnight tonight. Staying dry, though, down to 54 in overnight lows. Sunday, more the same, mostly sunny, staying comfortable. Winds light and variable. Daytime high reaching 71. Partly cloudy skies then Sunday night with an overnight low down to 50 degrees. I'm meteorologist Jason Laird.
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Music from Rascal Flatts on a Saturday afternoon. My name is Scott Smith. We have Mike Tamano on air next with River Country WIVR.

Well, whatever your favorite country song is, you'll hear it on River Country WIVR. It's Mike Tamano here, slipping in on a Saturday afternoon. 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
3: Staying partly cloudy for the rest of our Saturday with highs hovering in the upper 60s and low 70s. Winds light and variable at times out of the east. A couple of clouds do return to the area overnight tonight. Staying dry though, down to 54 in overnight lows. Sunday, more the same, mostly sunny, staying comfortable. Winds light and variable. Daytime high reaching 71. Partly cloudy skies then Sunday night with an overnight low down to 50 degrees. I'm meteorologist Jason Laird.
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9: Staying partly cloudy for the rest of our Saturday with highs hovering in the upper 60s and low 70s. Winds light and variable at times out of the east. A couple of clouds do return to the area overnight tonight. Staying dry, though, down to 54 in overnight lows. Sunday, more the same, mostly sunny, staying comfortable. Winds light and variable. Daytime high reaching 71. Partly cloudy skies then Sunday night with an overnight low down to 50 degrees. I'm meteorologist Jason Laird.
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0: 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John and his co-workers against some delicious JJC and Lemon Family McDonald's stuff headed their way. 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
4: Staying partly cloudy for the rest of our Saturday with highs hovering in the upper 60s and low 70s. Winds light and variable at times out of the east. A couple of clouds do return to the area overnight tonight. Staying dry though, down to 54 in overnight lows. Sunday, more of the same, mostly sunny, staying comfortable. Winds light and variable, daytime high reaching 71, partly cloudy skies, then Sunday night with an overnight low down to 50 degrees. I'm meteorologist Jason Laird.
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2: Staying partly cloudy for the rest of our Saturday with highs hovering in the upper 60s and low 70s. Winds light and variable at times out of the east. A couple of clouds do return to the area overnight tonight. Staying dry, though, down to 54 in overnight lows. Sunday, more the same, mostly sunny, staying comfortable. Winds light and variable. Daytime high reaching 71. Partly cloudy skies then Sunday night with an overnight low down to 50 degrees. I'm meteorologist Jason Laird.
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Fall is in the air, and can you feel it? That's River Country music. 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
8: Mostly cloudy skies blanket the region overnight. Tonight we should stay dry, though, with an overnight low hovering around 50 degrees into Sunday for the later half of our weekend. High pressure dictating that forecast, allowing for mostly sunny skies and a high to reach 71. A couple of light clouds into the afternoon, staying partly cloudy, then Sunday night, overnight low down to 50. Kicking off that work week on Monday, sunny skies with a high returning to 72. I'm meteorologist Jason Laird.
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Little girl used to swing right there. I still see her pink bow and her brown hair. She's in the big city now, but she still calls home.

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7: Mostly cloudy skies blanket the region overnight. Tonight we should stay dry, though, with an overnight low hovering around 50 degrees into Sunday for the later half of our weekend. High pressure dictating that forecast, allowing for mostly sunny skies and a high to reach 71. A couple of light clouds into the afternoon, staying partly cloudy then Sunday night, overnight low down to 50. Kicking off that work week on Monday, sunny skies with a high returning to 72. I'm meteorologist Jason Laird.
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River Country, WIVR. Mike Tumano here. Don't miss the Miller Lite pregame preview, breaking down the matchups, injuries, and key player battles before the Bears take on Philadelphia Eagles at home Monday Night Football. 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
3: Mostly cloudy skies blanket the region overnight. Tonight we should stay dry, though, with an overnight low hovering around 50 degrees into Sunday for the later half of our weekend. High pressure dictating that forecast, allowing for mostly sunny skies and a high to reach 71. A couple of light clouds into the afternoon, staying partly cloudy then Sunday night, overnight low down to 50. Kicking off that work week on Monday, sunny skies with a high returning to 72. I'm meteorologist Jason Lair.
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0: 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Some of us are going to get tacos from that new place on Broadway. You want to come with us?
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4: Mostly cloudy skies blanket the region overnight. Tonight we should stay dry, though, with an overnight low hovering around 50 degrees into Sunday for the later half of our weekend. High pressure dictating that forecast, allowing for mostly sunny skies and a high to reach 71. A couple of light clouds into the afternoon, staying partly cloudy then Sunday night, overnight low down to 50. Kicking off that work week on Monday, sunny skies with a high returning to 72. I'm meteorologist Jason Laird.
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from Bourbon A to Ashcombe and everything in between. 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